0: Hello, hello, hello. Good evening and welcome. 4 minutes past six on a beautiful Wednesday evening. And you, my dear friends, have tuned into Akashwani Chennai's FM Rainbow on 101.4. It's time for your favorite English and Western music show with me, Shefali, on air on this fine Wednesday evening. As always, I'm going to be here right up till 7 p.m. playing some amazing English and Western music tunes for you. In case if you have a song request, I'm going to come back in just a little bit and tell you how you can connect with me. In the meantime, I'm going to say hello.
1: Hello, very good evening, madam. Chandrasekharan calling from Warsaw. How are you, madam?
0: Well, sir, how are you?
1: I am also doing good. Thank you very much. Do you have the track Ya Mustafa by Bob Assam?
0: No, I don't have Ya Mustafa, sir.
1: Or Motorcycle Mama by Harpo.
0: I don't have that either.
1: Okay, then you can play for me Summer Wine by Nancy.

0: Okay, will do, sir. Thank you for calling.
1: Thank you very much. Bye bye.
0: So that was Mr. Chandrasekhar. I have one more caller. Good evening.
2: Good evening, Shifale. I'm Srikant.
0: How are you, Srikant, sir?
2: The word visesham combined with prasava vairagyam,
0: okay.
2: The combination is very romantic and exciting. Let tradition prevail.
0: Okay, thank you for that. What can I play for you?
2: Let tradition prevail. My request is celebration.
0: Celebration by Kool and the Gang will do, sir. Thank you for calling. That was Mr. Srikant. I have one more caller. Good evening. Okay. No worries there. To begin things, I have an amazing track queued up for your listening pleasure. This one is called Blinding Lights and this one is by The Weeknd. I hope you enjoy this.

0: 9:30 past 6. You just heard The Weeknd sing Blinding Lights, and with that, welcome back to Drive Time on FM Rainbow 101.4 with me, Shefali. I am going to say good evening, Mr. Ashok. Hello?
1: Hello. Hello, good evening to Shefali, ma'am.
0: How are you, sir?
1: I'm fine, and you?
0: Very well, thank you for asking. How has your India

0: trip been shaping up?
1: It's been a very pleasant and memorable one.
0: Wonderful. And lovely to know that, sir. Where are you headed to next? I believe you did Mumbai, and then of course you visited us
1: Mumbai,
0: in Chennai.
1: Chennai. I'm in Bangalore now, and my next destination would be Hyderabad.
0: Wonderful. And apart from Hyderabad, what are the other places on your

0: Wonderful, sir. Wonderful to
1: Thank
0: know.
1: you.
0: I hope you have a great trip and you've requested for I'm Alive by Celine Dion.
1: That's right. That's right.
0: We will
1: That's
0: play
1: right.
0: your track in just a little bit, sir. Thank you
1: Definitely,
0: for calling.
1: definitely. Thank you very much for taking down my request
0: Of
1: and a
0: course.
1: lovely evening.
0: Thank
1: Bye-bye.
0: you to you too, sir. Bye-bye.
1: Bye-bye.
0: So that was Mr. Ashok visiting us and currently in number Bengaluru. All right, so finally, in case if you want to connect with me, if you have a song request, you can connect with me by calling me on 044-2986-0038 or 044-2952-0554. You can also head on to facebook.com/rainbowfm and comment on the post that I have just put out there. Another way for you to connect with me would be via the tiny URL link, which is of course tinyurl.com/airmysong. It's just a simple form that you need to fill out with basic details like your name and of course your song request. Send it in to me and hopefully we'll have music of your choice going on air. On that note, I'm going to say hello to Christina. Hi, Christina. Thank you for sharing all that birthday trivia. We will discuss that in a little while. Also, Anita Ashok. Hi, welcome to the show, Anita. Happy to have you join us. You have given me wonderful requests. We will certainly do either Oasis or Michael Learns to Rock for you in just a little bit. Big hellos going out to Ambi Siva, sir. Happy to have you join us. Thank you, of course, for tuning in. Also, welcome to the show, Sivdas sir. Happy to have you join us as well. Big hellos also going out to a couple of our other listeners who have sent in messages. Ramesh. Hi, Ramesh. Hearing from you for the very first time. Thank you, of course, for tuning in. And we will do a lovely number by Katy Perry for you in just a little bit. All right. So with that, what we will do is get into the next couple of tracks. Up first for Mr. Chandrasekhar, who called us from Valsaravakam. We are going to do Summer Wine by Nancy Sinatra and Lee Hazelwood. And we are going to follow that up with Celebration by Kool and the Gang, a request from Mr. Srikant. If you have a song request, you know what to do. 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Here we go. Enjoy the next couple of tracks.

0: You just heard Celebration, originally performed by Kool and the Gang, but the version that you just heard was featuring Lulu and the London Choir. Mr. Srikant, I hope you enjoyed listening to that lovely rendition. All right, with that, what we are going to do is say hello to a couple of my lovely listeners who have tuned in. Thank you, Sabri Manoj, for your warm wishes. I hope you're doing well and I hope you have a lovely evening. Mr. Sashikant Jain has tuned in from New Delhi. Good evening and welcome to the show, sir. I hope you're having a pleasant evening. Cool music this evening is what we could all use, I think. Okay, we'll have some cool music coming your way in a little bit. Also, warm welcomes going out to Divakar Shenoy sir, who has tuned in from Mangalore, and also to Veera Sundari. Thank you, Veera Sundari ma'am, for tuning in. I hope you have a lovely evening as well. Also, I have received a message from Hariharan from Madipakam. Hello, Mr. Hariharan. Happy to have you join us. You've requested for With You by Oliver Tree. Okay, we will try and do With You for you in just a little bit. With that, what we will do is get into the next couple of tracks. Up first, we're going to do I'm Alive, a request that has come in from Mr. Ashok, who is currently touring our beautiful country. So, Mr. Ashok, for your listening pleasure, Celine Dion is all set to perform I'm Alive. And we're going to follow this up with Lifetimes by Katy Perry, which, of course, is a request from Ramesh. Thank you, Ramesh, for tuning in. And I hope you enjoy listening to your lovely track. 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Quick time check for you. It's almost 24 minutes past 6. 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I have a caller. Good evening.
1: Hello, this is Nitru.
0: Hi Nitruv, how are you?
1: Fine, thank you.
0: What are
1: How are
0: you?
1: you?
0: Very well, thank you for asking. What are you doing, Nitruv?
1: I'm going home.
0: You're going home, lovely. What can I play for you?
1: Oasis.
0: Oasis, any particular track by Oasis?
1: Don't Look Back in Anger.
0: Don't Look Back in Anger. Okay, will do, Nitruv. Thank you for calling, and I hope you have a wonderful evening, okay?
1: Welcome.
0: Thank
1: Have
0: you.
1: a nice day.
0: Thank you, you too. Bye.
1: Bye.
0: So that was Nitruv, who is heading back home. So Don't Look Back in Anger by Oasis. We're going to add that to the playlist. So Anita, for you, what we're going to do is play Someday by Michael Learns to Rock. All right, here we go. I'm Alive, Celine Dion, Mr. Ashok, followed by Katy Perry's Lifetime for Mr. Ramesh. Enjoy.

32 and a half minutes past 6. You just heard Lifetimes by Katy Perry. I'm going to say hello to Mr. Rajesh from Periyar Nagar. Thank you for tuning in. I hope you're doing well. Yep, that's it. And what we'll do is get into the next couple of tracks. Up first for Anita, we are going to do Michael Learns to Rock with Someday, and we are going to follow this up with Don't Look Back in Anger by Oasis for Nithruv. Hariharan sir, thank you for waiting patiently. Your track is going to come up shortly. Here we go, enjoy.

0: At 41 minutes past 6, fading away, Oasis with Don't Look Back in Anger. That one was for you, Nithroop. I hope you enjoyed listening to that amazing piece of music. All right, with that, I'm going to say, Mr. Ravi, good evening and thank you for waiting.
1: Good evening, Shafali. Thanks once again.
0: How are you, sir?
1: Yeah, I'm super fine. How about you?
0: Very well, so thank you for asking.
1: The climate seems to be kind on us for the past few days.
0: Yes, it has been. Unless you're driving, of course.
1: Yes, we are driving, no problem.
0: Okay, wonderful. Rukmani ma'am, I hope you're doing well too.
2: Yeah, thank you.
0: Wonderful.
2: How are you?
0: Very well, ma'am. How are you?
2: Fine.
0: Wonderful.
2: Thank you.
0: It's really nice to speak with you.
2: Okay.
0: Ravi sir, I'm sure you're going to share some pearls of wisdom with us.
1: Yeah, I am advising all of us should have car.
0: Okay.
1: Yes, so everyone should be surprised why I am advising everyone all to have car.
0: Yes.
1: Car is an acronym which is C-A-R. C means change the changeable.
0: Okay.
1: Whatever you can change. It can be a habit, it can be a routine which you don't want. Change the changeable.
0: Okay.
1: A stands for accept.
0: Okay.
1: Where you don't have anything to control. It is of like what is happening in the world today. You have to accept. You can't do anything with what is happening in the United States.
0: Right.
1: So accept the unchangeable.
0: Okay.
1: Author is very important. Remove yourself from unacceptable situation.
0: Wonderful.
1: Remove from unacceptable. So this is called CAR. I recommend everybody should own their car.
0: Wonderful. Very, very well put, sir.
1: And that being said, while being driving in my car, so that makes all the more
0: right.
1: relevant.
0: Right. Yes. And the track that you've requested for also is interesting. Don't stop till you get enough. So,
1: yeah.
0: Change, accept,
1: change
0: remove.
1: Well.
0: Wonderful.
1: Yeah. Change, accept and remove.
0: Wonderful. Thank you for that. Wonderful. Thank you so much, sir, for that. And I'm pretty sure you would want to dedicate this track to Kavya Purish, Priya, Tara, Twisha, of course, to Rukmani ma'am and to you.
2: Yeah. Very good.
1: Only correction, big Rhea is Rhea. She corrected me yesterday. R-E-Y-W-A.
0: Okay.
1: So she is called Rhea, but nevertheless,
0: okay.
1: you had also told Tara, Twisha, so it completes the list.
0: Wonderful. Thank you for that, sir. I hope you and Rukmani ma'am and of course Kavya, Krish, yeah. Priya, Tara, Twisha and Rhea have a wonderful evening.
1: Thanks a lot.
0: Thank you for calling. Bye-bye.
2: Thank you, ma'am.
0: Bye-bye.
2: Bye.
0: So those were wonderful people that we just spoke with, Ravi sir and Rukmani ma'am. And of course, Don't Stop Till You Get Enough by Michael Jackson is their request, which we will play in a little bit. Warm welcome to you, Sai Manohar sir. Happy to have you join us. I hope you're doing well. Also, Divakar Shenoy sir, thank you for tuning in. You have requested for A Number by Camila Cabello and Shawn Mendes. You want to listen to Senorita and you are also wishing all of us a happy Independence Day in advance. Thank you and to you too, sir. We will do Senorita for you in just a little bit. But Mr. Hariharan, thank you for waiting patiently. Here comes your request for Oliver Trees with you and we'll follow this up with Senorita for Divakar Shenoy, sir. I hope you enjoy these next couple of tracks.

fading away, Camila Cabello with Shawn Mendes performing Senorita. And with that, it's time for me to, I think, play the penultimate track of the evening. This one, of course, is going out to Rukmani ma'am, to Ravi sir, to Kavya, Krish, Priya, Tara, Twisha, and Rhea. And of course, for everybody who is tuned in, for your listening pleasure, here comes Michael Jackson with Don't Stop Till You Get Enough. And also, thank you for tuning in, Mr. BK Hitendra Das. Thank you for your message. I hope you're doing well, and I hope you have a fantastic evening. Also, Mr. Michael Fernandez from Goa, good evening and welcome to the show. Happy to have you join us. Your track, Casablanca by Bertie Higgins, is going to follow Michael Jackson's Don't Stop Till You Get Enough. And Mr. Michael Fernandez dedicates Casablanca to all our lovely listeners. Thank you so much for that, sir. And here we go. Enjoy the next couple of tracks.

And with that, it's a wrap on this evening's edition of Drive Time. Thank you so much for having kept me company. I hope you enjoyed the playlist. Do catch me tonight at 8:05 on this very same station, FM Rainbow 101.4, where we'll bring to you 55 minutes of super cool English and Western music of your choosing. Until then, this is Misha Fali saying thank you. Take good care of yourself. And please stand by for the next program that will come to you shortly. Yes, sir.

பகைவனு தருவது பிழையே வா, பகைவனை அழிப்பது முறையே. பொறுப்பது புழுக்களின் இனமே, ஆம் அழிப்பது புலிகளின் குணமே. எட்டிப்போ இதோ புலி வருகுது திட்டத்தால், அடாவடி மொழியுது சித்தத்தில், மனோபலம் வருகுது மொத்தத்தில். அதோ பகை அழியுது குடிக்குது முஜம், ஜெயிப்பது நிஜம். Packet the back of the team, the packet the back of the team, the packet the back of the team, the packet the back of the team, the packet the back of the team, the packet the back of the team, the packet the back of the team, the packet the back of the team, the packet the back of the team, the packet the back of the team, the packet the back of the team, the packet the back of the team, the packet the back of the team, the packet the back of the team, the packet the back of the team, the packet the back of the team, the packet the back of the team, the packet the back of the team, the packet the back of the team, the packet the back of the team, the packet the back of the team, the packet the back of the team, the packet the back of the team, the packet the back of the team, the packet the back of the team, the packet the back of the team, the packet the back of the team, the packet the back of the team, the packet the back of the team, the packet the back of the team, the packet the back of the team, the packet the back of the team, the packet the back of the team, the packet the back of the team, the packet the back of the team, the packet the back of the team, the packet the back of the team, the packet the back of the team, the packet the back of the team, the packet the back of the team, the packet the back of the team, the packet the back of the team, the packet the back of

Hello, hello, hello. Good evening and welcome. 6 minutes past eight on a beautiful Wednesday evening. 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Friends in Puducherry are listening to us on Akashwani Puducherry's FM Rainbow 102.8. And friends in Coimbatore have tuned in via Akashwani Coimbatore's FM Rainbow on 103 FM. 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

0: As always, some amazing English and Western music tunes are going to play for you right up till 9 p.m. If you want to connect with me so that we can play music of your choice, number one, please send in your request at the earliest so that I have enough time to play the track that you want to listen to. You have a couple of ways to reach out to me. 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Veera Raghavan sir and Mr. Vai Raja, good evening and welcome. Thank you for tuning in. Also Sashikant Jain sir, welcome. Happy to have you join us. If you want to connect with me on our tiny URL link, then what you need to do is head on to tinyurl.com/airmysong, fill out that simple form with your name, song request, and send it in to me, and we'll play music that you want to listen to. On that note, I'm going to say good evening.
1: Hello, good evening. Once again, good evening. Chandrasekharan calling from Valsarava.
0: Welcome back.
1: We have this pedal pusher by the Ventures.
0: Pedal pushers. I'm going to check, sir, but I can certainly play a track by the Ventures for you.
1: Or you can play for me Simon and Garfunkel's Sound of Silence.
0: I have pedal pushers, sir. I'll play that for
1: you. Okay, thank you. Thank you very much.
0: Thank you, sir. Bye-bye.
1: Bye-bye.
0: So that was Mr. Chandrasekhar. Good evening, Mr. Srikant.
2: Bonsoir and sexy French, Shifali.
0: Welcome back, sir.
2: Raja Leela is traditional sports and let tradition prevail. Let tradition prevail.
0: Okay, wonderful. What can I play for you, sir?
2: Well, no request. I just wanted to say that.
0: Okay, sir. Thank you for calling. So that was Srikant sir calling us. I have one more caller. Good evening.
3: Good evening, sister. May you know good name. I cannot follow your English.
0: My name is Shefali, sir.
3: Spell the word, please.
0: It is S-H-E-F-A-L-I, Shefali.
3: Shefali, very good name. So far, I haven't had such a good name.
0: Thank you. Yes, sir.
3: Okay. Thank you. I am from Coimbatore, Ratnam.
0: Wonderful. Happy to have you, Ratnam, sir.
3: Thank you very much for your kind impressions. You are speaking a very good English, which I cannot follow because I am not well educated. I am only 8th standard qualified.
0: That does not matter at all, sir. We are just happy to connect with you.
3: But I have to speak good English. I am afraid to speak people with you.
0: No need to feel afraid, sir. You speak good English. You speak great English.
3: There was a grammatical mistake marker often. That is why I am afraid.
0: No, not at all, sir. You are speaking wonderfully.
3: Very good, very good. Thank you very much for your appreciation.
0: What can I play for you,
3: but
0: sir?
3: I cannot select a good song, sister. You please solo by female singer, any song, solo, melody song.
0: Okay, you want a solo track by a female singer.
3: Yes.
0: Okay, sir. I'm going to play a lovely track for you. Thank you for calling, sir.
3: Thank you, Shefali.
0: Yes, sir. Bye-bye.
3: Thank you. Bye-bye.
0: Bye-bye. So that was Ratnam sir calling us from Coimbatore. Well, you don't have to feel afraid. Please call me. Please feel free to call me so that we can, of course, interact and listen to some amazing English and Western music tunes. I have one more caller. Good evening.
4: Good evening, Shefali.
0: Whom am I speaking with, sir?

0: Madam, this is Radha Krishnan from Tambaram.
1: How are you, sir?
0: Fine, madam. Fine. Actually, it was a long gap. I was not connected with you for 4 years.
1: Oops. Okay. We are happy to have you back on our show.
0: Yes, madam. Actually, I was in Pune and now I've come back and I'm here for the past 2 months and I just wanted to start listening to you.

0: which track you suggest for me, madam?
1: That's a very, very interesting question, sir. What I'm going to do is take some time and I'm going to check my playlist and I'm going to play a lovely track for you.
0: Okay.
1: It's going to be a little bit of a surprise, so please stay tuned for that, sir.
0: Great, madam. Welcome, madam.
1: Thank you, sir. Bye-bye. So that was Mr. Radhakrishnan calling us from Tambaram. I have one more caller. Good evening.
2: Hello, good evening.
1: Hi, whom am I speaking with?
2: Myself, I'm Tarika.
1: How are you, Tarika?
2: I'm fine, how are you?
1: I'm also doing very well, thank you for asking. Tell me a little something about yourself, Tarika.
2: Myself, I have little cravings for song and I love songs.
1: Wonderful.
2: I'm studying 10th and I'm from Pondicherry.
1: Lovely. And who are your favorite artists?
2: Artists.
1: Yeah, your favorite singers.
2: My favorite female artist is Lady Gaga.
1: Okay.
2: And male artist, I don't know to choose between, but I like everyone.
1: Okay, wonderful. Thank you for that, Tarika. What song can I play for you?
2: Do you have Dandelions by Ruth B?
1: Dandelion, I am going to check if I have Dandelion. If else, if I don't, can I play something else for you?
2: Love Me Not.
1: Love Me Not. Okay. I am just making a note. If I don't have either of these two tracks, I'm going to play something by Lady Gaga for you, okay?
2: If you don't have this either, can you play something from Blackpink?
1: Blackpink. Okay, yes, I can certainly play a track by Blackpink for you. Thank you for calling, Tarika. Have a wonderful evening, okay?
2: Thank you.
1: Bye-bye.
2: Bye.
1: So that was Tarika who called us from Puducherry. I have one more caller. Good evening.
3: Good evening, ma'am. Shivali, ma'am. I am Giri Raghavan from Mathavaram.
1: How are you, sir?
3: Thank you. Okay. Oh, fine.
1: Wonderful. What can I play for you, sir?
3: It's a very good famous singer, just late, Bonnie Tyler. It's heartbreak.
1: Right. It's a heartbreak. Okay, sir. Thank you for calling.
3: Because I wish very, very
1: fond of my... Okay, sir, got it. I'll play the track for you, okay? Thank you for calling, sir.
3: Thank you.
1: Okay, sir, bye-bye. So that was Veera Raghavan, sir, who has requested for a lovely number by Bonnie Tyler. All right, on that note, I'm also going to extend a warm welcome to Satyapriya, ma'am, happy to have you join us on Music by the Bay. We missed you and Colonel Shiv Kumar on Drive Time, but happy to connect with you now. You have requested for a lovely track by Elton John and Kiki D. Okay, we'll try and do Breaking My Heart. Please don't go Breaking My Heart for you. Also, Colonel Shivakumar, welcome to the show. You've requested for Glory Days by Bruce Springsteen or My Old School by Steely Dan. Okay, we'll have something amazing coming your way in just a little bit. Thank you, of course, for tuning in. Also, warm welcomes going out to Mr. C. Balasubramaniam, who has joined us from Thoothukudi. Sai Manohar, sir, has tuned in from Coimbatore. Good evening and welcome back, sir. He says, today is International Youth Day and my wishes to all the youth. Thank you for that. You've given me a request. Let me see if I have the track and if I'm able to play it for you. If not, I'm going to let you know, so please do give me an alternative. Also, welcome to the show, Christina. Happy to have you join us. Christina says today is World Elephant Day, and it's an annual, international annual event, which is observed on the 12th of August, dedicated to the preservation and protection of world's elephants. And the theme for the year 2026 is Be More Like Elephants. Wow, what a wonderful theme. Thank you for that, Christina. We are obviously going to open the show with this lovely number. It's called Baby Elephant Walk. But before I can play that track, I have one more caller. Good evening.
4: Good evening,

0: Hi. How are you, Padmavati?
1: I'm doing good. How about you?
0: Very well, thank you for asking. What's new with you?
1: Nothing much. I'm just enjoying my rest of the day.
0: Wonderful. And what song can I play for you, Padmavati?
1: Any song by Shawn Mendes?
0: By Shawn Mendes. Okay, will do. Thank you for calling and have a great evening, okay?
1: Thank you. Same to you.
0: Thank you. Bye.
1: Bye.
0: So that was Padmavati, and now it's time for some amazing music for all our lovely listeners. Let's begin with Baby Elephant Walk, and we're going to follow this up with Pedal Pushers by The Ventures for Mr. Chandrasekhar, who called us from Valsaravakkam.

0: Fading Away, The Ventures with Pedal Pushers. That one was for Mr. Chandrasekhar. And I'm going to say good evening. Hello?
1: Hello, thank you, madam.
0: How are you, Ilangavan, sir?
1: Yeah, I am fine.
0: Okay, sir. Thank you for calling. I'll play a lovely track for you, okay?
1: Okay, ma'am.
0: Okay, sir. Thank you. Bye-bye.
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0: So that was Ilangovan sir who called us and requested for a lovely number, a melodious number. So that is what we're going to do for him. Also, big hellos are going out to Anita Ashok. Hi, Anita. Welcome back. Happy to have you join us. We will certainly do a lovely number for you. Sivdas sir, happy to have you join us. Welcome. Ambi Siva sir, as always, happy to have you join us. Welcome back. Thank you, of course, for tuning in. All right. Shama ma'am, happy to have you join us. You have requested for a lovely track by Sting. It's one of my favorites, so I'm certainly going to play Fields of Gold for you in just a little bit. Okay. So on that note, what we are going to do is get into the next couple of tracks. Up first for Mr. Let me just refresh my system. For Mr. Vai Raja, we are going to do Broken Angel by Arash featuring Helena. And we're going to follow this up with Sai Manohar sir's request for Angel Eye by ABBA. Thank you so much, sir, for the alternative. I hope you enjoy listening to Angel Eyes by ABBA. Here we go. Mr. Vai Raja and Mr. Sai Manohar, enjoy your requests.

fading away Sai Manohar's request for Angel Eyes by ABBA. Welcome to the show, KV Jayaseelan sir. Happy to have you join us. All right, on that note, here come the next couple of tracks. Up first, for Mr. Rajendran, who called us from Puducherry a while back, he wants to listen to Perhaps, Perhaps, Perhaps by Doris Day. So that's the number, and we're going to follow that up with Garden State and Bean with the best part, and that is a lovely number which I am going to play for Radha Krishna.

Krishnan sir, who called us from Tambaram. Sir, it's simple. The lyrics are simple and the tune is catchy, and I hope you enjoy listening to that lovely number.

What a lovely melodious number that one. Fields of Gold by Sting fading away. Shama ma'am, I hope you enjoyed listening to that absolutely gorgeous number. All right, it is 46 minutes past it. Oh my god, time is just flying. Quickly getting into the next couple of tracks. Up first for Ratnam sir, who called us from Coimbatore, we're going to do Cherish by Madonna, and we're going to follow that up with Blackpink's Jump for Tarika, who called us from Puducherry. And of course, we will also do Summer of Love by Shawn Mendes and Taney for Padmavati, who also called us from Puducherry. Thank you guys for tuning in. Mr. Veera Raghavan and Shubhashish, thank you for waiting patiently. Of course, Colonel Shivakumar, you too, thank you for waiting patiently. We'll do your numbers in just a little bit.

Fading Away, Summer of Love by Shawn Mendes and Taney. And Padmavati, I hope you enjoyed listening to that lovely number. Well, that is the track that you're going to be listening to up next. Colonel Shivakumar for you. Here comes Bruce Springsteen with Glory Days.

0: Veeraraghavan sir, for you, Bonnie Taylor singing It's a Heartache. And with that, it's a wrap on this evening's edition of Music by the Bay. Thank you so much for having kept me company. Anita, apologies for not having been able to play Mr. Saxo Beat for you. Please do tune in tonight between 10:30 and 11 on FM Gold 100.1, where I will certainly play two tracks for you. And with that, it's a wrap. Thank you, and please stand by for the next program that will come to you shortly.
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